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0: 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I've always said, when I get up to heaven, I want to get where they're singing. Listen, I never could get my fill of singing. You know, singing gives courage. You know that, don't you? The soldiers, when they're going to battle, you know what they do? They play music and sing and things to give them courage. And when we're going to battle, we sing and gives us courage to go on.
1: They were gathered in the upper room, all praying in His name, baptized with the Holy Ghost and power for service gained. Now what He did for them that day, He'll do for you the same. I'm so glad that I can say I'm one of them. I'm one of them. One of them. I'm so glad that I can say I'm one of them. Hallelujah. One of them. I'm one of them. I'm so glad that I can say I'm

his power is yet the same. I'm so glad that I can say I'm one of them. I'm one of them. I'm one of them. I'm so glad that I can say I'm one of them.